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3: Wave weather.
4: Good morning. Sunny today, some light winds with 25 the top expected for Mandurah and Rockingham, 24 for Bunbury, 27 for Pinjarra and 29 for Perth. Tomorrow looking cloudy with a very high chance of showers later on in the afternoon and evening with 22 the top. Showers easing on Saturday with 19 and a scattered shower possible on Sunday. 20 right now in Mandurah and Pinjarra, 22 in Bunbury, 23 in Rockingham and 24 in Perth.
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0: Good morning, Gunners and Ali, for breakfast. Thanks to our friends at Summit Realty, and there is Sia with Chandelier. Hope you're having a fabulous run into work this morning and we're keeping you company with the tunes. Or if you're on your way to school, hope that's going well as well. Now, if you want to head along this Sunday to the Waffle Grand Final, we've got you sorted with tickets. 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Bounce Down is at 10 past 1 at Optus Stadium. 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

Matchbox 20, The Real World, 91.7 The Wave. Good morning, Gunners and Ali, for breakfast, thanks to Summit Realty. And Journeys Don't Stop Believing, as we get close to our 8.30 news and weather update. We'll get that on for you. It's looking beautiful weather-wise today. What a glorious day. But a bit of rain on the cards over the next couple of days, or a few showers anyway. Great for the gardens, though, especially after the couple of warm days that we've had. After 8.30, we are catching up with Reedy ahead of the Waffle Grand Final this Sunday, talking how the boys are looking. And I hear they've got a few Dockers players that can't play, but they're playing for Peel Thunder. So, hey, as many as we can get on the team that's going to get us that Premiership Cup, we are happy to take them. All right, we'll get our 8.30 news and weather update on after this one from No Doubt.

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1: Wave traffic.
2: Well, look, Quinana Freeway, busy northbound, Thomas Road to Rowley Road, also Farrington Road to Mount Hurry Bridge and up around Canning Highway. In Rockingham, it's busy on Ennis Avenue around Dixon Road at Mandurah Road, Safety Bar Road at Mandurah Road in Baldivis, and also on Mandurah Road, it's busy southbound at Broadstone Vista in Medora Bay, around Gordon Road, Allnut Street and Pinjarra Road, All Coast Road around Casuarina Drive, very busy in Halls Head in both directions, and Magic Auto Drive queuing southbound at Mandurah Road. Spot anything, call 958 11 917. 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
3: Hi there, it's Damien Carpen. A Perth police officer has been arrested and charged for assaulting his five-week-old baby. The incident allegedly happened on Sunday morning. 30-year-old serving police officer has been stood down and will front court today. The five-week-old was taken to Perth Children's Hospital as a precaution. There's another push on today to try and get better shopping hours in Perth on Sundays, with the State Liberal Party describing the current system as archaic. The opposition's David Bolt says he wants major retailers to be allowed to open from 8 a.m. instead of 11 under a new bill to be introduced into State Parliament.
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3: Fremantle Dockers are in Sydney today, ready to do battle with the Swans in tomorrow night's preliminary final. They'll get a look at the SCG for a final training run today, with Dockers forward Josh Tracy saying the players are locked in.
6: Clearly an amazing opportunity lies ahead of us. We've produced some really good footy this year and a really good battle against Sydney, so looking forward to what lies ahead.
3: Well, GWS skipper Toby Green is off to Geelong. And a shake-up for next year's Australian Grand Prix. It'll now be the third race on the Formula One calendar.
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1: Wave weather.
9: Good morning, a lovely sunny day ahead. Some light winds with 25 the top for Mandurah and Rockingham, 27 for Pinjarra, 29 for Perth and 24 for Bunbury. Dropping to 21 overnight, then tomorrow cloudy with a high chance of showers later in the afternoon and evening, top of 22. Showers easing on Saturday. 21 right now in Mandurah and Pinjarra, 23 in Rockingham, 22 in Bunbury and it's 25 in Perth.
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1: Yes, it's that time of the morning when we catch up with the amazing Adam Reed, Peel Thunder head coach, who must be very excited right this second. Good morning, Reedy.
2: Morning. How are we?
1: Very well, very well. And I'm sure you are just absolutely, is it nervous, excited? How are you feeling?
2: Yeah, feeling good. There's a great buzz around the club and the community down in Mandurah. We've had a good week so far training. So, yeah, everyone's just looking forward to the weekend.
1: It's going to be a massive one. Optus Stadium, bounce down 10 past one this Sunday, taking on Claremont. And how have you gotten the boys into shape? How are they all mentally preparing and physically preparing for this big premiership?
2: Yeah, look, we try and normalise it as much as possible. I think having been there before for a lot of guys will help, and even for myself. So we're trying to keep the week as normal as possible, but at the same time, embrace it. You know, it's not every year that you make the grand final, and it's a great experience, so try and enjoy it as much as we can as well.
1: Yeah, and I understand you've got Brennan Cox from the Dockers. He's coming home to Peel Thunder to help out.
2: Yeah, so Brennan's been working his way back from injury, and, you know, this is the great alignment between ourselves and Fremantle in that, you know, Brennan's trying to put his hand up to potentially play in an AFL Grand Final next week. So, he gets to come and play for us this weekend, which is magnificent.
1: That is awesome. And, of course, there's still chance to get on your coach with return tickets. $25, is that right, from Peel Thunder?
2: That is. I implore all of the Teal Army, get on board.
1: Yes.
2: The more of us down there, the better, the more noise we make. The boys love it when we cheer for them. So, yeah, we'll take it.
1: I love the fact that the return bus ride is going to be a little messy, shall we say. It'll be hilarious.
2: Well, let's hope so.
1: Absolutely. It's going to be great. And there's also the VIP experience. You can grab tickets for that at peelthunder.com.au, which is a nice soiree going on at the grounds on Sunday as well, isn't it? 11:30 to 4, cocktails, food, the lot.
2: Yeah, and knowing Daniel Bandy, he knows how to put on a good show. So it'll be money well spent and a great day at the footy.
1: Oh, it's going to be so good. Really looking forward to it. Good luck to the boys and to you this Sunday. And, of course, the Dockers. Oh, how are you feeling about that? Tomorrow night, the big clash. It's all down to the wire.
2: Yeah, huge game. It's, you know, hard to believe after such a long season, there's only 2 hours that separates us from the opportunity of playing in our first grand final since 2013. Mm-hmm. So really looking forward to it.
1: Yeah, the boys taking on Sydney. How do you think they're going to go up against the lads?
2: Yeah, I think, you know, we take a lot of confidence after last week's performance and basically our whole year, how we've stacked up games. And, you know, we always match up pretty well against Sydney. We've had some great contests against them, and the SCG we've played well at in the past as well.
1: Oh, it's going to be great. What an incredible and exciting weekend of footy. Go the Dockers and go the Thunder. Thanks so much, Reedy, for catching up with me, and we'll catch you next week on the flip side.
2: Yes, looking forward to it. Thanks, everyone. Enjoy the weekend.
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1: It's Thursday the 17th of September. Let's find out what happened on this day with the birthdays. Lol Cream, or Lawrence Cream, he was born in Manchester in 1947. The English muso with 10cc, he's 79 today. Elvira, the US TV presenter, best known as Elvira, Mistress of the Dark. She's 75 today. Now this guy...
2: It's me, Mario.
1: That's Mario, of course. But Charles Martinet, the US voice actor, who voiced Mario, the main character in Nintendo's flagship video game franchise, and Baby Mario, Luigi, Baby Luigi, Wario, Waluigi and Toad.
2: Oh yeah.
1: It's a lot of voices. Aussie director and Oscar winner Baz Luhrmann. Today he's 64. He's given us amazing movies. Moulin Rouge, The Great Gatsby, Strictly Ballroom, Romeo and Juliet, and Elvis. But we have to give a special mention to Muriel's Wedding.
3: You're terrible, Muriel.
1: Scott Kahn, the Australian singer with the kids in the kitchen, he's 62. And Anastasia, the US singer, she's 58 today. It was way back in 1892 that gold was discovered near the WA town of Coolgardie, and it sparked a huge gold rush. In 1954, Lord of the Flies, written by William Golding, was published in Britain. This began on US TV in 1966. Mission Impossible. A very sad day in the year 2000 when Paula Gates, she was dating Michael Hutchins, and the former wife of Bob Geldof, passed away at the age of 41. She was best known for her role as Liesl, the eldest Von Trapp daughter in The Sound of Music. Charmaine Carr passed away today, the age of 73, in 2016. And we also lost US singer and muso J.D. Souther at 78 a couple of years ago. He co-wrote the Eagles' big hits Best of My Love, Heartbreak Tonight and New Kid in Town. Johnny come lately, the new kid in town. And that's just a few things that happened on this day for Thursday, the 17th of September.
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2: Hi there, it's Damien Carbon. A Perth police officer has been arrested and charged for assaulting his five-week-old baby. The incident allegedly happened on Sunday morning. 30-year-old serving police officer has been stood down and will front court today. The five-week-old was taken to Perth Children's Hospital as a precaution. There's another push on today to try and get better shopping hours in Perth on Sundays, with the State Liberal Party describing the current system as archaic. The opposition's David Bolt says he wants major retailers to be allowed to open from 8 a.m. instead of 11 under a new bill to be introduced into State Parliament.
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2: 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And Australia's first ever national endometriosis management plan is launching today. 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
2: Fremantle Dockers are in Sydney today, ready to do battle with the Swans in tomorrow night's preliminary final. They'll get a look at the SCG for a final training run today, with Dockers forward Josh Tracy saying the players are locked in.
4: Clearly an amazing opportunity lies ahead of us. We've produced some really good footy this year and a really good battle against Sydney, so looking forward to what lies ahead.
2: Well, GWS skipper Toby Green is off to Geelong. And a shake-up for next year's Australian Grand Prix. It'll now be the third race on the Formula One calendar.
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9: Good morning, a lovely sunny day with light winds, 25 for Mandurah and Rockingham, 27 for Pinjarra, 24 for Bunbury, 29 for Perth. Dropping to 21 overnight, pretty warm. Then tomorrow cloudy with a high chance of late showers with a top of 22. Those showers easing on Saturday. It's 23 degrees right now in Bunbury and Rockingham, 25 in Perth and 21 in Mandurah and Pinjarra.
10: 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Good morning. 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
8: 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Good morning. Proud to bring you Gunners and Alley for breakfast.

It's Lenny Kravitz on 91.7 The Wave. You're with Gunners and Alley for breakfast thanks to Summit Realty. It's Fly Away, part of our No Repeats, which means we promise not to play that song all day. 9 to 5, no repeat work day. That's our guarantee. Shepherd, Billy Joel and Kylie Minogue also in the lineup. And obviously Kylie, she's headlining our AFL Grand Final next weekend, 26th of September. So hopefully the Dockers on Friday absolutely decimate the competition and get into the Grand Final, because that's what we want to see, right? Flag mantle all the way. Creedence Clearwater Revival is coming up soon, and Bruno Mars. But right now, love this one. It's Bananarama.

0: Mars, 24 Karat Magic on 91.7 The Wave with Gunners and Ali for breakfast, thanks to Summit Realty. Of course, Gunners still on holiday, the lucky bugger. Back next week, though, and it'll all be back to normal. So if you like our kind of normal, then you're set. 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Now, there is something really cool coming up, and I think that you should get along with this. Emotion coaching your child. If you've got kids, and sometimes, you know, they can have big feelings. This single session workshop introduces parents and caregivers to the skills of emotion coaching, helping them support your kids' emotional development and strengthen connection. It emphasizes building emotional awareness, empathy, and secure relationships. You know, sometimes kids can feel overwhelmed. So when they have those strong emotions, this workshop helps highlight how kids manage emotions and how you can help them manage them as well. So it's a really good thing to be able to do with your kids. And it's on today from 12 o'clock at Lotteries House Mandurah. So if you want to get along for that, highly recommend. It's really good to be in touch with your kids' emotions and help them through their big feelings. More details at our web at 917thewave.com.au.
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0: It's the Rembrandts, I'll Be There For You. Also, the Friends theme song right here on the wave. Good morning, Gunners and Ali for breakfast. Although, time for me to get on out of here. But don't worry, you're in very capable hands with a hilarious and very knowledgeable Gavin Miller, who is coming up after 10 o'clock, taking you through your morning to the midday mixtape. And then Megan is in the chair from 2 with the Connect 4. So make sure you're listening there if you want to win lots of treats and prizes. I will see you bright and early tomorrow morning for our Friday. Oh, yeah. And I'll leave you with a few. We've got your Rhythmics next and Things of Stone and Wood. See ya.
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1: Hello, I'm Matthew Layton. Police say two boys charged over the killing of Marco Tapia were allegedly paid to help prepare for and clean up after the attack. The 23-year-old was shot dead inside his family's home in Sydney's southwest. Detective Superintendent Joe Dewey says the 14 and 16-year-olds allegedly supplied weapons and disposed of vehicles.
2: They were, if I can use the word, very clumsy in what they did. They left a trail of evidence behind. It wasn't very difficult for us to locate them.
1: Home Affairs Minister Tony Burke is set to reveal Labor's migration reset, targeting 225,000 net arrivals by 2028 through tighter rules around temporary visas and people extending their stay. Veterans are welcoming Labor's decision to scrap its planned allied health cap after former defence personnel argued it would not come close to covering their needs. And the IOC has given Olympic rowing the all-clear, approving Rockhampton's Fitzroy River to host rowing and canoe sprint at the 2032 Games.
0: Buying, selling or leasing? 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Harcourts Mandurah.
1: Hawthorn is locked and loaded for its prelim against Brisbane with a grand final berth on the line. They'll meet at the MCG on Saturday, and coach Sam Mitchell says despite his respect for Chris Fagan, the Hawks won't be holding anything back.
3: Enormous amount of respect for him and what he's been able to do up there, but I think we've all had enough of that. So.
1: And inaugural giant Toby Green has called time on his career at the club, with the three-time All-Australian seeking a family-driven move to Geelong.
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6: Wave weather.
7: Morning, top of 24 today, mostly sunny, down to 16 tonight. Tomorrow, showers increasing in 21.
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0: Feel Good Variety, 91.7 The Wave. Good morning, this is Gavin Miller. Here's an interview with Adam Clayton from U2. He's on a show called Countdown, but not the Australian show, it's a Dutch show. This is 1985, have a listen.
1: Adam, how can a group that is that always criticizes society, how can they be so popular?
2: I don't know. I think in many ways that there's a big audience out there that isn't going to be fooled by, you know, a lot of what's going on, and they want something to relate to and feel a part of, and maybe we supply that.
1: Yeah, you know, in Belgium, speaking about concerts here, seismologists measured, I think, a 2 on the Richter scale a couple of kilometers away from one of your concerts. Did you know that?
2: No comment.
0: That is Adam Clayton from the Achtung Baby album, U2, Who's Gonna Ride Your Wild Horses, on The Wave. Good morning.

0: 91.7 The Wave, Adele's Rolling in the Deep. Good morning, this is Gavin Miller. Some Oils and Whitney Houston incoming, and we are going to make sure that Optus Stadium turns teal for the grand final. Peel Thunder, they really should smash Claremont, shouldn't they? So if you want to be there, head to 91.7thewave.com.au for your chance to cheer them on in person. The winner announced tomorrow morning here at The Wave.
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1: Hello there, I'm Matthew Layton. International students and backpackers are at the centre of Labor's latest migration overhaul. Home Affairs Minister Tony Burke will restrict most student family visas and introduce ballots for second and third year working holiday visas, while stronger compliance measures target 77,000 visa overstayers.
2: We need immigration. We just need to make sure that it is targeted for the needs of Australia in numbers and across the different categories that work for our economy.
1: Police say two teenage boys charged over an alleged mistaken identity murder weren't at the shooting but helped with weapons, cars and the clean-up in Sydney's southwest. An 18-year-old woman is in hospital after police say she was kicked, stomped on and stabbed six times during a brawl at Deer Park in Melbourne's west. A police officer's been stood down after allegedly assaulting his five-week-old baby, WA police charging the 30-year-old with aggravated common assault. And Buckingham Palace has rejected claims King Charles said Princess Diana would soon be forgotten.
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1: Sydney's held an open training session as it gears up for tomorrow night's prelim final against Frio. Justin McInerney will come into the side for his first game since a round 13 hammy injury. Coach Dean Cox also rejecting talk. Either side can be considered underdogs.
4: It is a home prelim. It is one where we're really excited about, and there's a chance to put your best foot forward to play in a grand final. It is a massive game for both clubs.
1: And Premiership coach Adam Simpson has ruled himself out of North Melbourne's coaching race.
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8: Plenty of sunshine to look forward to today, top at 24. Tonight down to 16 and tomorrow showers increasing at 21.
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0: Feel Good Variety, 91.7 The Wave. We've got Martha and her muffins, Jamiroquai and Arrested Development. That's all within 15 minutes. Before we get to any of that, Genesis. And before we play Genesis, Phil Collins talking about how he became lead singer of that band after Peter Gabriel left.
1: We did come up with a few, a lot of replies, about 400 replies, with tapes and with records that people had made, or the records, tapes of people singing along to our records, all kinds of things. And the office sifted them out, and we got about 30 short on the shortlist.
2: Did anyone come close?
1: Not really, yeah. It was quite depressing, because we'd be rehearsing for, you know, like 6 weeks or something, and every Monday we'd have five or six people down. And they'd come down, and they'd sing. I'd teach them some of the songs, and then they'd sing it, and we'd say, OK, we'll keep you in mind, you know? And there was one guy that got through all those auditions, sort of, and actually came into the studio with us. It didn't work at all. And everyone was started, and I was really there saying, well, just give me a chance, man, you know, give me a break. Because I didn't want to say, you know, like, I want to do it. I wanted to be asked, you know?
0: That's Phil Collins. By the way, I don't know if you picked it. The person doing the interview there, none other than the late, great Michael Gudinski. Anyway, Genesis now with Invisible Touch on The Wave. Good morning.

0: Jamiroquai, 91.7 The Wave and Love Philosophy. Well, the big one, the grand final, Peel Thunder taking on Claremont. Oh, it's going to be a big one. 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Good luck.
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0: This is Miley's 10th studio album release, and it's her first under just Miley. Now, Ed Sheeran has responded to the controversy surrounding Macklemore's removal from his tour, saying that the decision wasn't his and came from promoters after venues raised concerns. Sheeran said he was personally upset by the situation and by the wider conflict, but explained that he prefers to keep politics separate from his shows. He also said he respects Macklemore for speaking about what he believes in while making it clear he chooses to take a different approach with his own platform. The situation has also affected the rest of the tour lineup. Supporting acts including Finneas, Lucas Graham, Aaron Rowe and Bioga reportedly withdrew from the remaining shows in solidarity with Macklemore. So for now, the focus is on how the tour will move forward, if at all, following the change to its supporting acts. That's a bit heavy, isn't it? Everyone's favourite court judge, Judge Judy, has announced that she's retiring from her on-camera appearances after 30 years of hosting courtroom TV shows.
1: When I'm speaking, nobody's listening to you.
0: Judge Judy made the announcement on ABC's Good Morning America, revealing her intention to shift to behind the scenes because now she's going to executive produce her son Adam Levy's new show, Adam's Law, which premiered on September 14th. So despite stepping back from the spotlight, Shinlin expressed enthusiasm for continuing to influence the genre through her son's program. The final episode of Judy Justice is set to air on October 22nd.
1: Don't be smart with me.
2: I'm just being
1: honest. Don't be smart with me.
0: I'm sorry. And Chris Evans joins Salma Hayek and Anya Taylor-Joy in the dark thriller Sacrifice, where an elite fundraising gala, celebrities and socialites find themselves in danger when armed activists storm the venue in pursuit of a legendary relic that could unlock supernatural powers. This one looks great. The black comedy thriller Sacrifice is in cinemas October 16.
3: Is this an electric limo?
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0: that would be ABBA on the wave. I mean, like you needed to be told that, right? Yeah, with Mamma Mia, but it's my job, so I'm going to keep doing it. Hello, this is Gavin Miller. After lunch, the midday mixtape. Let me tell you about the songs coming up in the mixtape today. You've got Bananarama and a song that references a famous movie star. Cold Chisel referencing Steel. Spandau Ballet referencing Gold. The Jackson 5 doing some blame storming. You know the one. Is it Sunshine? Is it Moonlight? Is it Good Times? I don't know. Maybe it's The Boogie. And an interview with Freddie Mercury where he's just so Freddie. I think you're going to enjoy that as part of the midday mixtape after the news. Stick with us on The Wave.
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2: 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We've got some great tunes, a bit of crack and a smile for the road. Speaking of roads.
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1: Hi there, it's Amanda Myra with your news update. The federal government's major migration overhaul has been revealed. Its plan to reduce the migration number involves cutting visas for family members of international students and new conditions on visitor visas. Here is Minister for Home Affairs, Tony Burke.
2: If you want to come on a temporary basis to Australia, apply for a temporary visa. If you want to come to Australia permanently, apply for a permanent visa. And if you no longer have a valid visa, you should leave Australia.
1: The Coalition says it will release its migration policy in the not-too-distant future. Our nation's population grew 1.4% in the 12 months to March, according to the latest ABS data, yet our net overseas migration eased over that period. Australia has achieved its highest-ever ranking on the World Economic Forum's 2026 Global Gender Gap Report, ranking 8th out of 148 countries. And Australia's favourite dog, Bluey, will now appear on a limited edition coin. The Royal Australian Mint's new $1 coin will only be available for collecting.
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1: Toby Green's informed GWS of his intention to return to Victoria next season, where he will play for Geelong. As an unrestricted free agent, the 32-year-old can join the Cats when the free agency period opens on October 2. And Lions coach Chris Fagan says he won't select defender Noah Answorth for Saturday's prelim final against the Hawks if his ankle isn't 100% right.
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9: Wave weather.
10: Yeah, just before we kick off the midday mixtape with some Bob Marley, the weather, mostly sunny for the rest of today. Tomorrow, 21, showers increasing. Saturday, showers easing at 18. Sunday, more showers and 20.
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0: The Midday Mixtape on the Wave, Ultravox, my second favourite song called Vienna. Favourite for the record to be Billy Joel's Vienna. But anyway, Bananarama coming up in a few minutes. Before we get to Bananarama, let's play some Queen. And here's Freddie Mercury, just being very Freddie Mercury.
1: Well, it is me. I mean, it is me doing it, but it's just that I don't like to sort of... The theatrics I get, basically that's what you're talking about, the theatrics I get up to on stage are me doing my job, you know. I mean, I hate being still, and it's the way I let myself get into it. That doesn't mean that every day when I go about in the streets or whatever that I'm like that. No, I'm just sort of, I'm basically quite a shy person, really, when I get down to it. But I'm like, I can be a real bitch as well. I just let my characters loose at the right time, you know. It's just, I don't have to sort of play the key role all the time. It's just... And that's just the way I am. I don't worry about the fact that if I'm suddenly in someone's front room or something, I don't have to sort of suddenly play the key role. I mean, I just take it as it comes.
0: That is Freddie Mercury. Let me just dedicate this song to the members of the Silver Wheel Cycle Club who do their thing all over Mandurah. They leave from the Falcon Pavilion every Wednesday. And you can find out more about them at 917thewave.com.au. Just thought I'd give them a mention before I play this. Bicycle Race, the Midday Mixtape on The Wave.

0: The Midday Mixtape on the wave, and the Jacksons, Blame It on the Boogie. We'll play some Cold Chisel next. Spandau Ballet incoming as well. And Peel Thunder in the WAFL Grand Final are bounced down at Optus Stadium 1:10 p.m. on Sunday. We do have tickets to win. We're giving them away tomorrow morning. But to get your hands on them, you need to go and check out the details. Do it right now if you haven't done this already at 917thewave.com.au.
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1: 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Sorry that the chairs are all warm. I left them here. I

0: The Midday Mixtape on the wave. Good afternoon. This is Gavin Miller. Hey, later on this afternoon, if you really know your stuff when it comes to music and you know how to kind of pick the connections between songs, here's how you do some winning.
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2: Hi there, it's Amanda Myler with a news update. Visa overstayers and hoppers are being targeted under the federal government's migration overhaul. It'll see tougher sanctions in what is a return to a scheme in place before 2015. Here is Home Affairs Minister Tony Burke.
3: Effectively, what we are going back to doing is simply being able to make sure that if you overstay, you will not be able to say, well, there's no consequences, as if they're ever going to make sure that I leave.
2: Labor is keen to get Australia's net overseas migration down to 225,000. Our nation's population grew 1.4% in the 12 months to March, according to the latest ABS data, yet our net overseas migration eased over that period. The US Federal Reserve has raised rates for the first time since 2023, which experts say will pile pressure on our Reserve Bank. Markets are pricing in an 88% chance of the RBA lifting rates at its policy meeting later this month. And the croc-infested Fitzroy River in Rockhampton has got the green light to host the 2032 Olympic and Paralympic rowing events.
4: With leading brands like Sealy Posturepedic, King Coil and Tempur, 40 Winks is serious about sleep. 40 Winks, Coburn, Rockingham and Mandurah.
2: After 15 seasons at GWS, Toby Green has nominated Geelong as his preferred home next season. The 32-year-old's been offered a three-year deal and can join as an unrestricted free agent on October 2. And the Swans have wrapped up their captain's run ahead of tomorrow night's sold-out prelim final against the Dockers. Coach Dean Cox here.
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1: Wave weather.
8: Plenty of sunshine this afternoon, down to 16 tonight. Tomorrow, showers increasing in 21. Here's your weekend forecast. Saturday, showers easing in 18. Sunday, a shower or two and a top of 20.
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Feel Good Variety, 91.7 The Wave, Cheap Trick in a few minutes. Can I tell you a quick story about Wendy Matthews just before we play a song of hers? So this happened over East a few years ago. I was co-hosting a gig at a place called The Palais in Melbourne, which is a big kind of venue down by the water over there. And it was one of those shows where they had like a whole bunch of Australian artists, you know, the usual suspects. You had, I think it was 1927. I think Ross Wilson was there. I think models were there. And Wendy Matthews was on the bill. So anyway, we're all kind of, you know, hanging out at the venue beforehand, getting ready and all that. And someone I was working with at the time said, "Hey, who's that lady out there who keeps knocking on the window? It's really strange. She keeps knocking on the window and like motioning to come in. Like, should we call the police? What should we do?" And I said, "No, actually, that's Wendy Matthews. Let her in. Yeah, here's Wendy now. Let's kiss. Like angels on the wave. Good afternoon."

0: 91.7 The Wave with Amy Winehouse. We'll play Paul Kelly next. Massive congratulations to Peel Thunder. Doing us proud. Grand finalist. The WAFL Grand Final happens on Sunday. 1:10 p.m. is bounced down. Oh, forget Claremont. It's all about Peel Thunder and turning Optus Stadium teal. And you can actually be part of that by winning tickets. We'll officially give them away tomorrow morning at breakfast time. But to win them, you need to go and check out the details and register for that at 917thewave.com.au. Good luck.
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0: Feel Good Variety, 91.7 The Wave. In excess there with By My Side. So we've got tickets to win to go and see the new Brad Pitt movie. It's called Heart of the Beast. Here's the idea. Brad Pitt starring as a special forces officer who's in a plane crash. That's not a spoiler, by the way. That's just part of the trailer. And he's got his combat dog, Odin, with him. You know what? Go and have a look at the trailer if you want at 917thewave.com.au. While you're there, maybe win some tickets. And if you don't win them that way, keep listening to win here at The Wave. Have a great afternoon. Catch you tomorrow morning.
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2: 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We've got some great tunes, a bit of crack and a smile for the road. Speaking of roads.
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2: Hi there, it's Amanda Miley with the news update. Labor is tightening the rules around temporary visas as it attempts to cut net migration. Today's overhaul, revealed by Immigration Minister Tony Burke, is targeting visitor, backpacker and student visas.
3: Effectively, what we are going back to doing is simply being able to make sure that if you overstay, you will not be able to say, well, there's no consequences, as if they're ever going to make sure that I leave.
2: Australia's net overseas migration figure has dropped, according to the latest ABS figures, Treasurer Jim Chalmers flagging the numbers at today's question time.
4: Today there were new numbers on net overseas migration, and what it showed is that net overseas migration on our watch has nearly halved from its peak. And we expect it to fall further, Mr. Speaker.
2: Despite that drop, our population still grew by more than 392,000 in the 12 months to March to 27.9 million people. And veterans are welcoming Labor's decision to scrap its planned allied health cap after former defence personnel argued it wouldn't come close to covering their needs.
1: The Ravenswood Hotel, on the banks of the Murray River. The perfect place to catch up. The Ravenswood Hotel.
2: Swans midfielder Justin McInerney will return from a hammy injury for tomorrow night's prelim final against Freo at the SCG. Coach Dean Cox confirming the news at today's captain's run.
5: Obviously with Justin, he's had a lot of work put in throughout this period of time, and it's a matter of now backing him in.
2: Defender Harry Cunningham's in doubt with a calf injury, while forward Joel Amati is officially out. And two-time North Melbourne Premiership player Adam Simpson says he won't be chasing the Kangaroos coaching gig, admitting, while tempting, it wouldn't suit him this time around.
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9: Good afternoon. I think my arm got a little bit sunburnt while driving today. 29 the top for Perth and 25 for both Rockingham and Mandurah. Partly cloudy. Tomorrow, another partly cloudy day. There is a very high chance of showers, most likely in the afternoon and evening, expecting a top of 23. Showers but easing on Saturday. Wind easing as well. 19 and cloudy. And a possible morning shower on Sunday, 19, cloudy once again. Right now it's sitting on 24 degrees in Perth, 22 in both Rockingham and Mandurah.

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That's Hall & Oates. Before that, we played The Cause. We're expecting Darren to be back next week. So fingers crossed he's up and at it once again. And I'm sure he'll give you all the goss on Monday. We have got double passes to give away to Heart of the Beast. You may have heard Gavin Miller talking about this one a little bit earlier. This is the new film starring Brad Pitt. He's in the Alaskan wilderness and he's got a very good dog with him. Yes, man, and his best friend. You can enter online 917thewave.com.au to win tickets, or you can call me right now, 958-11-917. Score yourself the double in-season pass to see Heart of the Beast starring Brad Pitt. It's in cinemas September 24, and it's all thanks to Paramount Pictures. Call now, 958-11-917. Pet Shop Boys, Ed Sheeran, ABC and EMF, all on the way. 917 The Wave.

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0: Ed Sheeran on 91.7 The Wave. Oh, and a bit of hot water in the press at the moment after Macklemore was dropped as a backing artist for him, a support artist, I believe. A bit of political drama between Macklemore and some of the venues that Ed was performing at. So Macklemore got dropped from the tour and Ed's copping the heat. Ouch. Tom Cochrane coming up. We've got some Stevie Wonder in there as well. 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
1: Hello, it's Gunnison Alley for breakfast. 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

0: Hello, Megan joining you this afternoon. We're going to do Connect 4 at 3 o'clock, four songs back to back. What have they got in common? Your chance to win some cash. Yes, we'll do that after 3. We've got David Bowie before 3 o'clock. Yes, teaming up with Mick Jagger, some Mark Morrison in there as well. Return of the Mac, 91.7 The Wave.
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1: Checking the roads for your drive home. Kwinana Freeway southbound moving slowly. Hay Street to Mill Point Road and Belia Drive to Russell Road. And seeing brake lines Rockingham Road southbound at Thomas Road, Kwinana Beach. And in Mandurah, Mandurah Road at Pinjarra Road and Mandurah Road at Allnut Street. Keep in mind as well, we also have roadworks underway on Mandurah Road from Medora Bay to Dawesville. Lane closures and speed reductions are in place, so plan ahead to avoid delays. Spot anything, call 958 11 917. 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
4: Good afternoon, Rick Arden from 7 News with today's top stories. A Perth police officer has faced court after assaulting his 5-week-old baby. The 30-year-old man admitted to the charge and will be sentenced next month. He's been stood down from active duty. The child was taken to hospital as a precaution. Major reforms have been proposed for local councils. The state government has paved the way for amalgamations. It's also extended the time between local council elections to 4 years. A school bus on its way to pick up a group of students in Perth's north has burst into flames. The driver was able to get out safely before the entire vehicle was engulfed by the inferno. The desperate final moments aboard a doomed news chopper that crashed in Los Angeles have become vital evidence. Video captured on board is now being analysed by investigators. And a group of crafty Fremantle Dockers supporters have snuck into Sydney Swans training to let the Dockers know what's going on.
5: 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Look better.
6: Good afternoon, Ryan Daniels with your 7 Sport update. The Dockers and Swans have hit the training track in Sydney in their final preparations for tomorrow night's preliminary final at the SCG. Swans coach Dean Cox confirmed Justin McInerney will return after missing the last 12 games with injury. And after 15 years and 282 games, Toby Green is leaving the Giants. The former skipper will head to Geelong on a new 3-year deal at the Cattery. 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
3: Wave weather.
1: Good afternoon. We've had a partly cloudy one. Tops are 29 for Perth and 25 degrees for both Rockingham and Mandurah. Tomorrow, showers. Partly cloudy throughout the day. Then, yes, a very high chance of showers in the afternoon and evening. 23 degrees. Cloudy on Saturday with a top of 19 and a couple of showers. Also a possible shower Sunday morning. But it looks like it's clearing up throughout the day. Cloudy and 19. Right now, it's 23 degrees in Perth, 21 in Rockingham and 20 degrees here in Mandurah as we play Connect Four. Four songs back to back right now. Tell us what connects them. What is the common theme? And we'll put you in the running for that $100. All thanks to Solar Heart and Energy House Mandurah. Give us a call when you know what these songs have in common. 958 11 917. 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

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Now, thank you to everyone who's had an early guess today. We've had some great guesses, but unfortunately, everyone has been way off. Not even close to being warm in Connect 4 today. So I'm going to play you one more song, and then if I don't get anybody that's close to the answer, I'm going to give you a clue. Connect 4, what connects these songs when you know? 95811917. Put someone in the running for that $100.

0: 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The Wave, hello, we're playing Connect Four. Who's this?
1: It's Gavin.
0: Gavin, what do you think the songs have in common today?
1: Is it Michael Hutchins?
0: Oh, what would lead you to that answer?
1: Boomtown Rats with Bob Geldof, Paul Yates. Jenny Morris, I believe, dated him.
0: Yeah, she was an In Excess backing singer, wasn't she?
1: And then Kylie Minogue dated him, obviously, as well.
0: Oh, guess what? You're 100% correct. That's the answer I was looking for. Congratulations. You're officially in the running for that $100.
1: No problem at all. Thank you very much.
0: Thanks so much for playing, and well done on that one. That was tricky. Oh, Michael Hutchins, yes, had a couple of relationships with some of the girls there, and of course a friendship with Jenny as well. Was the vocalist and co-producer of Max Q, Way of the World Now. This is 91.7 The Wave, Connect Four, done and dusted for another day. Congrats, Gavin.

0: get stuck in your head, that one. Gotcha. Featuring Kimbra, somebody that I used to know. Hey, Megan joining you this afternoon for the drive-through, filling in for Dara OD. Let's have a look at how the roads are doing.
1: Wave traffic. Coming as far back as Loftus Street to get onto the Kwinana Freeway southbound, slow to Mill Point Road, also Billier Drive to Anchortail Road. In Rockingham, it's busy on Ennis Avenue at Dixon Road and Council Avenue, Dixon Road, Mantle Road intersection, and also on Reed Street at Council Avenue and at Safety Bay Road, Waikiki, heading south, and Safety Bay Road eastbound, queuing at Mantle Road, heading towards Baldivis. It's busy on Mantle Road, around Gordon Road, also Magic Grove Drive, northbound at Allnut Street, and busy around Pinjarra Road intersection, Pinjarra around Sutton Street, busy in town, around Dower Street in the Forum, and also a bit at Lakes Road in Greenfields, and on Old Coast Road, between Peel Parade and Casuarina Drive, busy in Halls Head. Spot anything, call 958 11 917. 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This is Roland with Dara OD in the afternoon on 91.7 The Wave.
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0: 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We've got Barnsley before the 4 o'clock news and weather, some Berlin in there as well. It is currently 12 to 4, 91.7 The Wave.
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0: Kwinana Freeway. It's queuing to get on southbound from Loftus Street, side of Millpoint Road and Billy Drive to Anketil Road. In Rockingham, it's busy on Ennis Avenue around Dixon Road and Council Avenue, and Safety Bar Road and Mandra Road roundabout also active in Baldivis. Mandra Road is queuing southbound, approaching Gordon Road, also on Mandra Drive, and at Allnut Street, Murdoch Drive intersection. Also busy at Mandra Road, Pinjarra Road intersection, and at Leslie Street in Dudley Park. Pinjarra around Sutton Street, busy in town, around Dower Street in the Forum, and around Lakes Road in Greenfields. North Coast Road active at Peel Parade in Halls Head. 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KFC's new lunchtime box full range packs an unreasonable amount of chicken into mouth-watering $5, $10 and $15 boxes. 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
3: Good afternoon, Rick Arden from 7 News with today's top stories. A Perth police officer has faced court after assaulting his 5-week-old baby. The 30-year-old man admitted to the charge and will be sentenced next month. He's been stood down from active duty. The child was taken to hospital as a precaution. Major reforms have been proposed for local councils. The state government has paved the way for amalgamations. It's also extended the time between local council elections to 4 years. A school bus on its way to pick up a group of students in Perth North has burst into flames. The driver was able to get out safely before the entire vehicle was engulfed by the inferno. The desperate final moments aboard a doomed news chopper that crashed in Los Angeles have become vital evidence. Video captured on board is now being analysed by investigators. And a group of crafty Fremantle Dockers supporters have snuck into Sydney Swans training to let the Dockers know what's going on.
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5: Good afternoon, Ryan Daniels with your 7 Sport update. The Dockers and Swans have hit the training track in Sydney in their final preparations for tomorrow night's preliminary final at the SCG. Swans coach Dean Cox confirmed Justin McInerney will return after missing the last 12 games with injury. And after 15 years and 282 games, Toby Green is leaving the Giants. The former skipper will head to Geelong on a new 3-year deal at the Cattery. He's an unrestricted free agent.
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2: Wave weather.
8: Good afternoon. We've had a partly cloudy day. 29 was the top for Perth and 25 degrees for both Rockingham and Mandra. Tomorrow, partly cloudy, showers in the afternoon and evening. So hopefully we'll have a clear morning. 23 the top. Showers but easing on Saturday, 19 degrees and cloudy on Sunday with a possible morning shower. Right now it's 23 degrees in Perth, 21 degrees in both Rockingham and Mandra.
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we played Rod Stewart, Fleetwood Mac in there as well, 91.7 The Wave. Oh no, the average price for unleaded petrol, apparently it's going to rise tomorrow, so just a heads up, apparently 230.9 will be your average price tomorrow. We will check your fuel watch after 5 o'clock today. We've also got your latest in traffic coming up shortly, plus I've seen people are jumping on the phone line already. They want these RegFest tickets. They must do. I'll give them away within the next 15. 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

0: traffic.
1: Hello, Quinana Freeway, ABC northbound, Ankitil Road, also queuing from Mill Point Road, southbound as far back as Loftus Street, side to South Terrace, Royal Highway and Billier Drive to Ankitil Road. In Rockingham, busy Ennis Avenue at Dixon Road, also Dixon Road at Mandra Road and Ennis Avenue around Eleanor Drive and Cooling Up and Reed Street, southbound at Safety Bay Road, Waikiki, Safety Bay Road at Baldivis Road westbound and at Mandra Road in Baldivis. And on Mandra Road, it's active as you head south, approaching Gordon Road, also some delays around Pinjarra Road around Anstruther Road in town, and also Old Coast Road a little busy in the Appeal Parade in Halls Head. Spot anything, call 9581117. 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

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Yes, it is time. Regfest Country Music Festival tickets up for grabs right now. I've got a double pass to give away. This will be at Rushton Park on October 3. Kaylee Bell will be there. The Wolf Brothers, Lane

0: Amen. Yes, you can, Lane. 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But if you would like a double pass on us, all thanks to the Mandurah Country Music Festival, give me a call, 958-11-917.
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0: Bryan Adams on 91.7 The Wave. He is coming back to Perth. This is after the infamous Fatberg saga. Remember the sewers? They got jammed up and they had to cancel his show. Well, he's coming back. He's coming to Perth on the 23rd of February. He'll be at RAC Arena, and Natalie Imbruglia is going to be his special guest as well. So head on over to the website 917thewave.com.au for all the details. Go see him live. Billy Joel coming up, All Saints in there as well. We'll check in with that 5 o'clock traffic shortly. It is currently 12 to 5 on The Wave.
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0: traffic.
1: This is the Kwinana Freeway northbound at Rowley Road and queuing from Mill Point Road southbound as far back as Loftus Street, so out to Mill Point Road. Also at Canning Highway southbound at Roy Highway and Billia Drive to Ankersteel Road. In Rockingham, busy Ennis Avenue at Dixon Road and Dixon Road at Mantle Road. Also Ennis Avenue, Eleanor Drive in Cooling Up and Mantle Road southbound at Safety Bay Road. Also Safety Bay Road westbound at Baldivis Road in Baldivis. And Mantle Road is a little busy around Pinjarra Road, Allnut Street and at Gordon Road, and Pinjarra around Dow Street in the Forum and around Lakes Road in Greenfields. Also a bit on Old Coast Road at Casuarina Drive in Halls Head and Mercedes Avenue Falcon. 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Men, Movember wants you to know prostate checks start with a blood test. No fingers anywhere. 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
4: Good afternoon, Rick Arden from 7 News with your update. A WA policeman has admitted to assaulting his 5-week-old baby girl. Nicholas Peake has been stood down from the force and will be sentenced next month. The 30-year-old could be jailed for up to 3 years or fined $36,000. As a precaution, the newborn was taken to hospital. A school bus has caught fire just moments before it would have been filled with students. The blaze took hold in Perth's north. Fortunately, the driver was able to escape in time. A financial report into Bella Modular's collapse has exposed $7 million in unsecured claims. Customers have been left without homes. Contractors and suppliers are out of pocket too. And the desperate final moments aboard a doomed news chopper that crashed in Los Angeles have become vital evidence. Video captured on board is now being analysed by investigators. And that's the news up to the hour.
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6: Good afternoon, Ryan Daniels with your 7 Sport update. The Dockers and Swans have hit the training track in Sydney in their final preparations for tomorrow night's preliminary final at the SCG. Swans coach Dean Cox confirmed Justin McInerney will return after missing the last 12 games with injury. And after 15 years and 282 games, Toby Green is leaving the Giants. The former skipper will head to Geelong on a new 3-year deal at the Cattery. 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
3: Wave weather.
9: Good afternoon. We're expecting a partly cloudy day tomorrow. There's a very high chance of showers, most likely in the afternoon and evening. Thank goodness I haven't turned my sprinklers on yet. My garden was looking a little dry, but yes, some rain tomorrow. 26 the top for Perth and 23 for both Rockingham and Mandurah. Cloudy on Saturday. There's a high chance of showers in the morning. Showers easing and wind easing throughout the day. 19 and a possible morning shower on Sunday. Cloudy throughout the day and 19 degrees. Looks like Monday will be sunny once again. Right now it's 22 in Perth, 20 degrees in both Rockingham and Mandurah.
2: 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That's

Feel Good Variety, 91.7 The Wave. Corey Hart, we played some George Michael, Hunters and Collectors, and Dream in there as well. Things can only get better. Hey, Megan joining you this arvo. Oof. Fuel prices aren't getting any better. Tomorrow, the prices are going to rise. Yes, on average tomorrow, $2.30.9. So that means a typical 50-litre

0: traffic.
1: On the Quinana Freeway, busy northbound on Rowley Road, southbound Slough Hay Street to Millpoint Road, Canning Highway, and Billier Drive to Ankertill Road. In Rockingham, it's busy on Ennis Avenue at Dixon Road and Council Avenue, also Manta Road, Dixon Road intersection, and on Safety Bay Road westbound at Baldivis Road in Baldivis. Manta Road is a little busy around Broadstone Vista in Medora Bay, and also some activity at Gordon Road, Allnut Street and Pinjarra Road, and Pinjarra Road around Dower Street in the Forum, and also Lakes Road in Greenfields. Spot anything, call 9581 917. 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What?

0: 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Let's do the fuel watch. It's thanks to the Geely EX2 features Australia's first trunk in the front or frunk. 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

0: 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You could win yourself some tickets. 917thewave.com.au. You two and Sixpence None the Richer before that 6 o'clock traffic, news and weather. 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

0: traffic.
1: On the Kwinana Freeway, slow southbound from Hay Street to Mill Point Road and again around Canning Highway in Rockingham. Still some residual congestion around on Mandel Road at Dixon Road, also Dixon Road at Ennis Avenue and Safety Bay Road westbound at Baldivis Road in Baldivis. Mandel Road is looking a bit busy around Pinjarra Road at the moment, also Allnut Street and Gordon Road. Pinjarra Road around Dow Street in the Forum and also around Lakes Road in Greenfields. Mandel Road at Leslie Street in Dudley Park, a little busy at the moment too. And still some delays southbound on Warmbra Sound Avenue after Grand Ocean Boulevard in Port Kennedy after an earlier crash there. It's spring season at Freedom. 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
3: Good afternoon, Rick Arden from 7 News with your update. A WA policeman has admitted to assaulting his five-week-old baby girl. Nicholas Peake has been stood down from the force and will be sentenced next month. The 30-year-old could be jailed for up to 3 years or fined $36,000. As a precaution, the newborn was taken to hospital. A school bus has caught fire just moments before it would have been filled with students. The blaze took hold in Perth's north. Fortunately, the driver was able to escape in time. A financial report into Bella Modular's collapse has exposed $7 million in unsecured claims. Customers have been left without homes. Contractors and suppliers are out of pocket too. And the desperate final moments aboard a doomed news chopper that crashed in Los Angeles have become vital evidence. Video captured on board is now being analysed by investigators. And that's the news up to the hour.
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5: Good afternoon, Ryan Daniels with your 7 Sport update. The Dockers and Swans have hit the training track in Sydney in their final preparations for tomorrow night's preliminary final at the SCG. Swans coach Dean Cox confirmed Justin McInerney will return after missing the last 12 games with injury. And after 15 years and 282 games, Toby Green is leaving the Giants. The former skipper will head to Geelong on a new 3-year deal at the Cattery. He's an unrestricted free agent.
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0: Wave weather.
7: Good afternoon. We're expecting a bit of rain tomorrow. Yes, a high chance of showers in the afternoon and evening. I haven't turned my sprinklers on yet, so I'm actually a little bit thankful for it. 26 the top for Perth and 23 degrees for both Rockingham and Mandurah tomorrow. Showers but easing on Saturday. Wind easing as well. 19 and cloudy. Cloudy for Sunday. There is a possibility of a morning shower. Mostly sunny for Monday.

0: traffic.
1: A final check of the roads for your Thursday evening. Nothing major to worry about this evening. Just a bit busy on Mandra Road at the Pinjarra Road intersection. Also north and southbound Allnut Street and Murdoch Drive. And with late night shopping at tonight, a little busy at Pinjarra Road and Dower Street near the shops for the evening. Kwinana Freeway northbound, all clear. The southbound run, busy at Mill Point Road out of Perth and slightly further along at Mount Henry Bridge. And in Erskine until November 16, NBN Works, Old Coast Road near Peelwood Parade. 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

0: Mr. Big on 91.7 The Wave. Let's have a look at the Switch and then we'll get into our entertainment news. 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If you're thinking quality large-scale security for Mandra Peel or beyond, then think GJD Security. 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Yes, that's the Mandra Bridge Car Park in Hall's Head. World Cleanup Day. All the details, 917thewave.com.au.
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0: This is Miley's 10th studio album release, and it's her first under just Miley. Now, Ed Sheeran has responded to the controversy surrounding Macklemore's removal from his tour, saying that the decision wasn't his and came from promoters after venues raised concerns. Sheeran said he was personally upset by the situation and by the wider conflict, but explained that he prefers to keep politics separate from his shows. He also said he respects Macklemore for speaking about what he believes in while making it clear he chooses to take a different approach with his own platform. The situation has also affected the rest of the tour lineup. Supporting acts including Phineas, Lucas Graham, Aaron Rowe and Bioga reportedly withdrew from the remaining shows in solidarity with Macklemore. So for now, the focus is on how the tour will move forward, if at all, following the change to its supporting acts. That's a bit heavy, isn't it? Everyone's favourite court judge, Judge Judy, has announced that she's retiring from her on-camera appearances after 30 years of hosting courtroom TV shows.
1: When I'm speaking, nobody's listening to you.
0: Judge Judy made the announcement on ABC's Good Morning America, revealing her intention to shift to behind the scenes because now she's going to executive produce her son Adam Levy's new show, Adam's Law, which premiered on September 14th. So despite stepping back from the spotlight, Shinlin expressed enthusiasm for continuing to influence the genre through her son's program. The final episode of Judy Justice is set to air on October 22nd.
1: Don't be smart with me.
2: I'm just being
1: honest. Don't be smart with me.
0: I'm sorry. And Chris Evans joins Salma Hayek and Anya Taylor-Joy in the dark thriller Sacrifice, where an elite fundraising gala, celebrities and socialites find themselves in danger when armed activists storm the venue in pursuit of a legendary relic that could unlock supernatural powers. This one looks great. The black comedy thriller Sacrifice is in cinemas October 16.
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0: Well, that was random and it wasn't planned. KWS, please don't go. I'm actually going to go now. The Who coming up. We've got some Donna Summer, Jojo Zepp and the Falcons, some Village People and more, because the 70s kick off at 7. Back-to-back 70s hits for the entire hour. By the way,
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13: Wave weather.
0: We're expecting a partly cloudy day tomorrow with a very high chance of showers in the afternoon and evening. 26 degrees the top for Perth and 23 degrees expected for both Rockingham and Mandurah. Cloudy on Sunday, showers but easing, wind easing as well, and 19. And a possible morning shower, cloudy throughout the day on Sunday, 19 degrees.
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0: it's Gunnison Alley for breakfast. Back tomorrow morning from 6, thanks to Summit Realty, where you can score yourself a double pass to check out Brad Pitt's latest flick, Heart of the Beast. We have also got Mandurah Country Music Festival tickets up for grabs. 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Go the Thunder! So join us, Gunnison Alley, for breakfast back tomorrow morning from 6 right here on The Wave.
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0: it's Gunnison Alley for breakfast. Back tomorrow morning from 6, thanks to Summit Realty, where you can score yourself a double pass to check out Brad Pitt's latest flick, Heart of the Beast. We have also got Mandurah Country Music Festival tickets up for grabs. 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Go the Thunder! So join us, Gunnison Alley for breakfast, back tomorrow morning from 6 right here on The Wave.
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0: is Miley's 10th studio album release, and it's her first under just Miley. Now, Ed Sheeran has responded to the controversy surrounding Macklemore's removal from his tour, saying that the decision wasn't his and came from promoters after venues raised concerns. Sheeran said he was personally upset by the situation and by the wider conflict, but explained that he prefers to keep politics separate from his shows. He also said he respects Macklemore for speaking about what he believes in while making it clear he chooses to take a different approach with his own platform. The situation has also affected the rest of the tour lineup. Supporting acts including Finneas, Lucas Graham, Aaron Rowe and Bioga reportedly withdrew from the remaining shows in solidarity with Macklemore. So for now, the focus is on how the tour will move forward, if at all, following the change to its supporting acts. That's a bit heavy, isn't it? Everyone's favourite court judge, Judge Judy, has announced that she's retiring from her on-camera appearances after 30 years of hosting courtroom TV shows.
1: When I'm speaking, nobody's listening to you.
0: Judge Judy made the announcement on ABC's Good Morning America, revealing her intention to shift to behind the scenes because now she's going to executive produce her son Adam Levy's new show, Adam's Law, which premiered on September 14th. So despite stepping back from the spotlight, Shinlin expressed enthusiasm for continuing to influence the genre through her son's program. The final episode of Judy Justice is set to air on October 22nd.
1: Don't be smart with me.
2: I'm just being
1: honest. Don't be smart with me.
0: I'm sorry. And Chris Evans joins Salma Hayek and Anya Taylor-Joy in the dark thriller Sacrifice, where an elite fundraising gala, celebrities and socialites find themselves in danger when armed activists storm the venue in pursuit of a legendary relic that could unlock supernatural powers. This one looks great. The black comedy thriller Sacrifice is in cinemas October 16.
3: Is this an electric limo?
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2: On Kwinana Freeway northbound, cars hopping on at Thomas Road. A few cars Rockingham Road at Ancoatzell Road in Naval Base and Thomas Road and Rockingham Road intersection in Kwinana Beach. A little off and on Ennis Avenue at Dixon Road in Rockingham too. Around town, a few cars Mandurah Road at the Forum and at Allnut Street and Verge and Medium Mowing Works again today. Mandurah Road from Medora Bay through to Dawesville from 7am through to 5pm. Expect some lane closures and speed reductions. 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
3: Hi there, it's Damien Carbon. For the first time this decade, a WA team will play off for a spot in the AFL Grand Final. The Dockers to take on Sydney in Sydney tonight in a preliminary final, with Fremantle fans set to huddle around TVs and pack out pubs tonight back here in Perth. There are some supporters at the SCG, including the players' families. Mason Cox's dad, Phil, says their son is ready to go.
4: It's going to be a good matchup. You know, Sydney had a great game last week, so we're hopeful that we can come across and get to the next game.
3: More visa overstayers could find themselves in immigration detention under Labor's latest migration crackdown. Home Affairs Minister Tony Burke to add 250 detention beds and 100 compliance officers. And the federal government's considering a ban on smart glasses in Commonwealth workplaces. There are growing privacy and security concerns around the tech that can secretly record conversations.
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3: No changes for the Fremantle Dockers tonight in the preliminary final against Sydney at the SCG. Coach Justin Longmuir happy with the team that got it done against Geelong last weekend, while the Swans are making two changes. Dual All-Australian Lee Montagna says Frio should go into the game confident.
6: If they don't, it would be, I would think, another bit of a choke job if they were to lose to a Sydney Swans lineup missing six of their best.
3: And the Perth Wildcats season gets underway at RAC Arena tomorrow night. They're hosting Southeast Melbourne.
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2: Good morning. Welcome to Friday. Cloudy today, the very high chance of showers, most likely later this afternoon and evening, with 23 the top expected for Mandurah, Pinjarra and Rockingham, 22 for Bunbury and 26 for Perth. Then tomorrow, cloudy with showers easing and a top of 19, and a possible shower on Sunday, also 19 degrees.

0: Good morning, Gunners and Ali for breakfast on 91.7 The Wave. Thanks to Summit Realty with Dexy's Midnight Runners. Come on, Eileen. And yes, it is Friday. How good is it to be here? We made it. We made it. The weekend is upon us, and of course tonight the Dockers are playing Sydney. That's going to be a massive game. And the Thunder, they're going to be taking on Claremont at Optus Stadium this Sunday in the Waffle Grand Final. So that's going to be amazing. So, so good. Also, your chance to win tickets to Heart of the Beast. And Sherry, our winner yesterday, did some research on the movie before she invested in watching it.
1: I had to do some research to make sure the dog didn't die.
0: You always got to be prepared when a dog's involved in a movie.
1: Yeah, that's true. And it's amazing because it's in New Zealand. So, yeah.
0: Oh, right. Well, it's supposed to be Alaska, but obviously it was filmed in New Zealand to make it look like it's Alaska, if you know what I mean.
1: I know.
0: Yeah, gorgeous.
1: Yes, it's on my bucket list as well.
0: Oh, so, yep. So beautiful. Yeah. What was your name?
1: Sherry.
0: Sherry, you have scored yourself those tickets. Congratulations.
1: I'll have to buy an extra ticket for either my daughter, because that's a date night with my son, so yeah.
0: Love that. Yep, just one ticket extra and off you go for a nice family date night.
1: Ah, oh, fantastic. Woohoo! Excited.
0: Congrats.
1: Thanks for that. You have a fabulous day.
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1: Wave traffic.
2: Put on a freeway, slow northbound, Mortimer Road and Thomas Road in Rockingham. Bit of congestion building on Ennis Avenue around Dixon Road, and also Dixon Road at Mantra Road, Patterson Road at Ennis Avenue, and also Quinana Beach Road and Mantra Road, Quinana Beach, and Parker Street picking up westbound at Safety Bay Road in Perrin. On Mantra Road, some activity early around Pinjarra Road and Allnut Street, and Pinjarra Road around Monjeep Street in Kudinup. Roadworks continuing today from 7 this morning till 5 this afternoon. Mantra Road from Medora Bay to Dawesville. Lane closes and speed reductions in place. Also, Old Coast Road near Peel Parade in Erskine for NBN works. 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
3: Hi there, it's Damien Carbon. Tens of thousands of people are set to pack Perth pubs tonight, while Fremantle is turning purple. The Dockers into a preliminary final against Sydney in Sydney. There will be a small group of Freo supporters at the SCG when the game gets underway at 5:40 our time. That includes the parents of Mason Cox, who flew out from Dallas. Dad Phil says his son is confident.
4: He's feeling pretty good, pretty relaxed. You know, he doesn't get too nervous about these kind of things. He's been here before.
3: Canberra's plans to slow the working holiday maker visa program has been thrown out the window and replaced with a ballot system. The ballot will apply to backpackers seeking to extend their stay and reduce overall numbers, but the hospitality and health sectors have real concerns about getting workers. And Prime Minister Anthony Albanese is taking Australia's online safety crackdown to the world stage. He's heading to the United States for talks with tech leaders and then on to the United Nations.
5: If you're over 40 and you've coughed up blood, had a cough or trouble breathing that's lasted for at least 4 weeks, see your doctor. A message from Find Cancer Early.
3: The Dockers have named an unchanged lineup for tonight's blockbuster prelim against Sydney. The Swans have lost their captain, Callum Mills, and veteran Harry Cunningham. While Fremantle defender Jordan Clark has told Seven he's drawing inspiration from a cricketing hero.
6: Famous Pat Cummins quote that we're very clear with the way we want to fail. And if we fail this year playing the way we play and we've played all year, then we can live with that.
3: And the Wildcats tip off their season tomorrow night, hosting Southeast Melbourne at RAC.
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1: Wave weather.
9: Good morning. Some morning fog around. Cloudy. Very high chance of showers today, most likely in the afternoon and evening. 22 is the top expected for Mandurah, Rockingham and Bunbury. 24 for Pinjarra and 26 for Perth. Those showers easing tomorrow with the top of 20 degrees. A possible shower on Sunday with 21 and then looking sunny on Monday. Right now, 15 in Mandurah, Pinjarra and Perth, 16 in Rockingham and 12 in Bunbury.
0: Gunners and Alley for breakfast. 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Make your next

The Wave Party has started early here on 91.7 The Wave with Gunners Nelly for breakfast. Good morning. Thanks to Summit Realty. It's Mika there with Grace Kelly as we get into it for a Friday. And I've only got one thing to say, which is the big game tonight. We are so excited. And Fremantle has officially entered DEFCON Purple. The Dock is heading into Friday night's massive preliminary final against Sydney, which is tonight, and the entire port of Frio is getting around them. South Terrace is covered in purple flags, shop fronts are decked out in Let's Go Frio signs, and pubs are preparing for absolute chaos. The Federal Hotel, Benny's Bar, Paddy Troy Lane are all joining forces for the giant watch party. Around 2,000 passionate Frio fans expected to pack in and scream their lungs out tonight while they take on Sydney. Meanwhile, other pubs have cancelled their usual Friday entertainment and are adding extra screens because, quite frankly, nobody's coming out for anything other than the footy tonight, am I right? And the purple fever isn't just a few diehards. One local shop owner reckoned that before the Geelong semi-final, about four out of every five people walking around Frio were wearing purple. It's going to be a big night tonight on TV, so hopefully the boys are going to get it home for us and we're going to be at the grand final, which will be incredible. Speaking of the grand final, don't forget the Waffle grand final is on this weekend on Sunday. Peel Thunder taking on Claremont at Optus Stadium. So if you're still wanting to get tickets, you can still grab entry to the game, which is going to be epic. Oh, what a big weekend of footy. It's going to be incredible. I'm all fired up. And so is Pat Benatar right here on The Wave. Boating soon. Good morning.

0: Well, that one will get you up and dancing. Around 17 past 6, the Pointer Sisters Neutron dance for our wave party. 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Now, there is a bit of fog around this morning. Please take care on the roads if you're out and about. And does this affect boating? Let's have a look. Strong wind warning is in place today for our local waters with winds northerly 10 to 15 knots. They turn west to northwesterly 15 to 25 knots in the early afternoon, and those winds reaching up to 30 knots in the late evening. We are expecting some showers later this afternoon as well. Your seas are about a metre, increasing to 1 to 1.5 metres around midday, and your swell is west to southwesterly 1 to 1.5 metres, increasing to 1 to 2 metres later this morning. So there you have it, looking pretty hairy out there on the waters today. Got 6:30 news and weather coming up. The Spin Doctors and Michael Jackson is next. Good morning.
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1: Wave traffic.
2: Banana Freeway, slow northbound, Thomas Road to Rowley Road. In Rockingham, it's busy on Ennis Avenue around Dixon Road and also a bit around Ray Road and at Patterson Road. And Parkin Street westbound queuing at Safety Bar Road, Perrin. Patterson Road busy at Quinana Beach Road and Mandra Road, Quinana Beach. Mandra Road busy around Pinjarra Road, Allnut Street and Gordon Road, and Pinjarra Road around Lakes Road and Greenfields. And roadworks from 7 a.m. to 5 p.m. today, Mandra Road from Adora Bay to Dawesville, speed reductions and lane closures in place, and also Old Coast Road near Peelwood Parade and Erskine for NBN works. 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
3: Hi there, it's Damien Carbon. It's Wharfie time across Western Australia tonight, with tens of thousands of people set to pack Perth pubs and bars, with the Dockers playing for a spot in the grand final. Fremantle clashing with Sydney at the SCG from 5:40 Perth time. The last time these two teams met, it was one of the most watched AFL games ever on TV. To Canberra, and Labor is defending its backpacker visa shake-up as business groups warn it'll hit farms, tourism and hospitality. Health Minister Mark Butler telling Seven the changes strike a better balance, allowing the government to focus migration on skilled workers needed in construction, healthcare, agriculture and other industries.
4: I think what these groups are talking about are what I think are some pretty reasonable controls on the number of backpackers, not who come necessarily, but who stay for 2 or 3 years.
3: And Perth's population continues to boom, growing at 2.1%. That's the fastest of any state.
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3: A low-key start to the day for the Dockers this morning. Several players seen at the hotel in Sydney with family. No changes for tonight's preliminary final at the SCG. While Sydney have lost their captain, Callum Mills, to a knee injury, Harry Cunningham is also out. Well, it's Waffle Grand Final weekend here in Perth this weekend. Peel Thunder strong favourites against Claremont at Optus Stadium on Sunday arvo. Docker Brennan Cox is in the lineup for Peel. Tickets are still available. And the Wildcats season starts tomorrow night against South East Melbourne.
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7: Good morning. Some morning fog around. Please take care on the roads. Cloudy today. The very high chance of showers most likely in the afternoon and evening. 22, your top expected for Mandurah, Rockingham and Bunbury today. 24 for Pinjarra and 26 degrees for Perth. Those showers easing tomorrow with a top of 20. Then a possible shower on Sunday with 21. And on Monday, looking lovely and sunny again, top of 23. It's 16 right now in Rockingham, 15 in Perth, Pinjarra and Mandurah, and it's 12 in Bunbury.
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0: It's the Wave Party on 91.7 The Wave with Gunners and Ali for breakfast, thanks to Summit Realty. And there is Pink, raise your glass. Absolutely. I think there's going to be loads of glasses raised tonight when the Dockers take on Sydney. It's going to be a massive clash of the Titans, and everybody I know is watching it. Are you? It's going to be great. And then Thunder Sunday, the grand final for the Waffles going down at Optus Stadium against Claremont. It's going to be a full-on weekend of footy. Now, let's see how those fuel prices are this morning. If you're out and about on the roads as well, please take care because there is a bit of fog around, so just be cautious. X-Convenience Erskine has your cheapest unleaded at $2.295 today. That's for your unleaded. Yep, I said that. Your cheapest diesel can also be found at Vibe in Mandurah, $2.697. 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For all your details, you can hit up our website, 917thewave.com.au, and see the fuel watch there. It's all thanks to our friends at Rockingham Volkswagen. They've got the Geely EX2, which features Aussie's first trunk in the front, or the frunk. We love to frunk, yeah. It's deceptively spacious, and you can check it out at Geely Rockingham. All right, let's get back into our wave party. We've got Madonna coming up, and on this day, and The Jam is next.
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2: 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We've got some great tunes, a bit of crack, and a smile for the road. Speaking of roads.
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1: It's Friday, the 18th of September. Let's find out what happened on this day. To the birthdays, Frankie Avalon, the American singer, is 87 today. He had some big hits. One of them was this. Aussie singer Lonnie Lee, who had some big hits in the 60s, he's 86 today. US guitarist and keyboard player with Kansas, Kerry Livgren, is 77. He starred in Blackadder and lots of other things. English actor Tim McInerney, he turns 70 today. The legendary James Gandolfini, the US actor best known for his portrayal of Tony Soprano in The Sopranos.
2: Gonna think I might know what I'm doing!
1: We lost him at 51 back in 2013, but he was born today in 1961. Also having a birthday is the wife of Will Smith, I think they're still married. Jada Pinkett Smith, she's 55 today. Jason Sudeikis, the guy who gave us Ted Lasso.
3: If Tom Hanks and Meg Ryan go through some heartfelt struggles and still end up happy, then so can we.
1: The US actor, comedian, writer and producer, he's 51. And Alex Warren, the US singer and songwriter, is 26. A few notable things happened on this day. In 1851, the New York Times was published for the first time. In 1970, it was a very sad day for rock. Jimi Hendrix, the US rock guitarist and vocalist, passed away at 27.

absolute legend. In 1983, Kiss unveiled their faces publicly for the first time during an MTV press conference. It was quite the reveal. And in 2004, we lost Gordon Piper, the guy who played Bob Hatfield in A Country Practice, passing away at the age of 72. And that's just a few things that happened on this day for Friday, the 18th of September.

0: Vogue. Madonna with Vogue on 91.7 The Wave. Good morning. It is our Wave Party with Gunners and Ali for breakfast, all thanks to Summit Realty. Please take care on the roads. There is a bit of fog around, so make sure you're cautious when you're driving, if you're driving through a thick patch of fog. We do have showers forecast a little later on this afternoon and into the evening as well, but we'll get to that. Our news and weather update is fast approaching as we get closer to 7 o'clock. And then after 7, your chance to head along to the movies to see Brad Pitt's latest flick, Heart of the Beast. It's got it all. A survival movie, beautiful scenery because it's set in Alaska but filmed in Queenstown in New Zealand. And it's got a dog. I mean, amazing. So if you'd love to win tickets for that, not yet. After 7 o'clock, that's when you can call up and I'll send you along to the flicks. Plus, your last chance to get your tickets for the Mandurah Country Music Festival later this morning as well. It's all going on right here on 91.7 The Wave. Good morning.
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1: Wave traffic.
2: On the Kwinana Freeway, slow northbound, Ankertill Road to Rowley Road. In Rockingham, it's busy Ennis Avenue at Dixon Road at Mandurah Road and Parkin Street westbound at Safety Bar Road, Perrin. Also Patterson Road at Kwinana Beach Road and Mandurah Road, Kwinana Beach. Mandurah busy at Pinjarra Road, also Allnut Street and Gordon Road, and also Pinjarra Road picking up around Lakes Road in Greenfields. Roadworks continuing today from now till 5 this afternoon. Mandurah Road from Adora Bay to Dawesville, lane closures and speed reductions in place. And NBN works, Old Coast Road near Peelwood Parade in Erskine. 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
3: Hi there, it's Damien Carbon. For the first time this decade, a WA team will play off for a spot in the AFL Grand Final. The Dockers to take on Sydney in Sydney, while Fremantle fans are set to huddle around TVs and pack Perth pubs. There are some supporters at the SCG, including the players' families. Mason Cox's dad, Phil, says their son is ready to go.
4: It's going to be a good matchup. You know, Sydney had a great game last week, so we're hopeful that we can come across and get to the next game.
3: Game gets underway at 5:40 Perth time. More than 20,000 WA students were suspended from school last year. That's around 6% of all enrolments. And 185 students were handed exclusion orders, more than double the number recorded just 5 years ago. And the federal government is considering a ban on smart glasses in Commonwealth workplaces. There's growing privacy and security concerns around the technology that can secretly record conversations.
5: If you're over 40 and you've coughed up blood, had a cough or trouble breathing that's lasted for at least 4 weeks, see your doctor. A message from Find Cancer Early.
3: No changes for the Freo Dockers tonight in the prelim against Sydney. Coach Justin Longmuir is happy with the team that got it done against Geelong here in Perth last weekend. While Sydney will make two changes, Harry Cunningham and Callum Mills to miss. Dual All-Australian Lee Montagna says Freo should go in with confidence.
6: If they don't, it would be, I would think, another bit of a choke job if they were to lose to a Sydney Swans lineup missing six of their best.
3: And the Perth Wildcats season tips off here in Perth tomorrow night at RAC Arena. They're hosting South East Melbourne.
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1: Wave weather.
9: There's a little bit of patchy morning fog around, so take care on the roads. Cloudy today, the very high chance of showers, most likely later this afternoon and evening. 22 the top expected for Mandurah, Rockingham and Bunbury today. 24 for Pinjarra and 26 for Perth. Those showers are easing tomorrow with a top of 20 degrees. A possible shower on Sunday with 21 and sunny on Monday, 23. Right now, 16 in Mandurah, Pinjarra and Rockingham. It's 15 in Perth and 14 in Bunbury.
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0: morning, Gunnison Alley for breakfast. Thanks to Summit Realty. It's Hall & Oates. You make my dreams. And Taylor Swift, Shake It Off. There we go. Got a bit tongue-tied there. It is Friday after all. Please take care. Bit of fog on the road this morning. But right now, your chance to head along to the movies on us and Paramount Pictures with Heart of the Beast. This is Brad Pitt's latest movie. It looks fabulous. Set deep in the Alaskan wilderness, man and dog are forced into a brutal fight for survival against the elements. Here's the trailer. Check it out.
1: What kind of line of work are you in, James?
2: Army Special Forces retired.
1: Hey, did I notice some silver in your dog's mouth?
2: Owen was a combat scouting dog. Target hit him in the mouth with a brick.
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2: I shot him in the head.
1: This region here is the heart of the beast. Most folks learn that the hard way.
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5: 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The size of the fighting the dog.
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15: 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Hi, I'm Anique Whelan. There's urgent welfare concerns this morning for a missing Mandurah girl. A WA police officer has admitted to assaulting his five-week-old baby daughter. The city of Rockingham is catching out illegal dumpers through the use of cameras, and Fremantle are just one win away from an AFL grand final. 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

0: and Ali.
1: Okay, Nick, you've been joining me all week for the hard word. It's been a lot of fun.
2: That's right. Last one today because your work husband is back on Monday.
1: Bless Gunnis. His heart. Now, this word is something I think that you'll know.
2: Okay.
1: And we've heard this one before. You've probably heard someone say acquiesce before, right?
2: Acquiesce.
1: Acquiesce. A-C-Q-U-I-E-S-C-E. Acquiesce. Now, does that mean... Let me get my little meanings here.
2: That's what I mean. I think I know what it means, but I'm not sure, so I'd have to actually hear.
1: Exactly. Hear. Once you hear it, you'll probably be like, that's it. Okay, is acquiesce to loudly disagree with something, to completely forget something, or to agree or accept something reluctantly?
2: To agree or accept reluctantly. Sounds about right. Fantastic.
1: And you get a big party whistle for your Friday.
2: Wow.
1: Yeah,
2: I'm
1: you
2: so
1: get
2: lucky.
1: That. You are so lucky. You are absolutely correct. Acquiesce means to agree or accept something reluctantly. It's like to give in and go, all right, then,
2: yeah,
1: whatever.
2: Yeah, fair enough, whatever.
1: Fine.
2: Yeah.
1: Fine then, okay.
2: So Gunnis is obviously back on Monday now. He's had a break for about 3 and a bit weeks.
1: Yeah, and I had a break for 3 weeks. So
2: yes. So you've been away for 6 weeks.
1: That's right.
2: That's right.
1: That's right. Hopefully he has refreshed his brain enough.
2: That's what I was thinking. Is he going to come back smarter? Or is he going to come back the same or come back dumber?
1: Yeah, well, you just never know. I guess we're going to have to find out
2: on Monday.
1: Let's see if that holiday really did work for him. Let's get back into our wave party tunes. Don't you just love a Friday with all the wave tunes?
2: It's fabulous.
1: It is, isn't it? And this one is no exception. I mean, oh.
2: Oh,
1: Mark Ronson
2: featuring
1: Bruno Mars. It's Uptown Funk. Let's get funky on the wave. Good morning.

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1: Good morning. How are you going?
0: I'm really good. How are you going?
1: Well, I've had a lousy year, but I'm doing all right now.
0: Oh, my gosh, a lousy year. Well, I hope I can make a little bit better because you've won the tickets to Heart of the Beast.
1: Oh, my God, thank you.
0: You're welcome. What's your name?
1: Neil.
0: Neil, you're going to really enjoy this movie. Brad Pitt and a dog in the Alaskan wilderness.
1: Absolutely. My darling wife and I would love to go to that.
0: Well, you've got the tickets, so you and your darling wife are going along. Congratulations.
1: Thank you.
0: Oh, yeah. Enjoy the movie, Neil.
1: Lovely. Thank you.
0: See ya.
1: Bye.
0: Mon is standing by with our news and weather update for 7:30. And right now, this is Corona. This is the real.

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1: Wave traffic.
2: On the Kwinana Freeway, traffic moving well in both directions. No delays in the Rockingham area. A bit of congestion on Ennis Avenue around Dixon Road and also Patterson Road, Ennis Avenue, and Parkin Street westbound at Safety Bay Road in Perrin. And on Manta Road, some activity at Pinjarra Road, also Allnut Street and Gordon Road, and Pinjarra around Lakes Road in Greenfields. And roadworks today between now and 5 this afternoon, Manta Road from Adora Bay to Dawesville with lane closures and speed reductions in place, and also NBN works on Old Coast Road near Peel Parade in Erskine. Spot anything, call 958 11 917. 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
3: Hello, I'm Anique Whelan. There's urgent welfare concerns this morning for a missing 13-year-old girl. Trinity Leader was last seen in Kudanup around 4 o'clock yesterday afternoon. She's described as 165 centimetres tall, with an olive skin tone, brown eyes and very long dark brown hair. Trinity was last seen wearing a Kudanup College school uniform, white socks, no shoes and carrying a pink backpack. Anyone who sees her is asked to call police immediately. A WA police officer has admitted to assaulting his five-week-old baby daughter. Nicholas Wayne Peake was charged by Child Abuse Squad detectives on Sunday after his baby was taken to Perth Children's Hospital as a precaution. The 30-year-old appeared in the Midland Magistrates Court yesterday, where he pleaded guilty to aggravated common assault. Peake has been stood down from duty and is subject to protective bail conditions, which prevents him from seeing his baby or wife. He's living with his parents in South Yundurup, but will move closer to Midland in order to attend appointments. The City of Rockingham is catching out illegal dumpers through the use of cameras. The strategically placed surveillance cameras are capturing those

0: who dump their rubbish on city land. The Hidden Lens operation has already resulted in 10 enforcement actions, including infringements and a prosecution that's currently before the courts. Residents who witness illegal dumping are being encouraged to record any details such as vehicle registration numbers and the descriptions of people involved. And a Currumbine grandmother has claimed a $3.4 million lotto win. The woman, aged in her 70s, says she and her husband have decided not to tell their children or grandchildren about the life-changing win. They'll be paying off their mortgage and travelling around Australia.
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0: To sport, and Fremantle are just one win away from an AFL Grand Final. The Dockers taking on Sydney at the SCG tonight in a prelim. They go into the clash with the same 23 men who beat Geelong last week, while the Swans have made two changes with Justin McInerney and Lewis Melikan in for Callum Mills and Harry Cunningham. Bounce down is at 5:40 WA time. Peel Thunder will be looking for their fourth premiership when they face Claremont at Optus Stadium in the Waffle Grand Final on Sunday. It's set to be a tight clash with the Thunder and Tigers neck and neck the entire season. Coach Adam Reid says to win another Grand Final would be a huge reward for not just the team, but everyone who supports them.
2: It's massive. A lot of time and effort and investment from a lot of people, not just the players, but the staff, is put in to the endeavour to win premierships. So there's a lot of pride involved, and yeah, it would just be massive for everyone in the greater Peel footy community.
0: And it's the Peel Football and Netball League Grand Finals tomorrow at Rushton Park. Pinjarra and Rockingham will battle it out for the league premiership trophy. And that's the latest news and sport.
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6: Wave weather.
7: There were some reports of morning fog around earlier today. Hopefully that's lifted now. Cloudy today, very high chance of showers, most likely later this afternoon and evening. 22 the top expected for Mandurah, Rockingham and Bunbury today. 24 for Pinjarra and 26 for Perth. Tomorrow those showers easing with a top of 20 degrees. A possible shower Sunday with 21 and then Monday, sunny, 23. It's 16 right now in Mandurah, Pinjarra and Rockingham and in Perth, and 15 in Bunbury.
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2: This Sunday, the Songs of John Farnham, a living legend concert, will be broadcast live from a sold-out Rod Laver Arena in Melbourne with an incredible lineup of Aussie and international stars taking to the stage. We're talking Vanessa Amorosi, Tina Arena, Jimmy Barnes, Keith Urban, Jessica Marboy, Richard Marx, John Stevens, and that's just a few, plus special remote appearances from Celine Dion and Hugh Jackman. And just to be clear, it's a tribute to John and his amazing career. He won't be performing himself, but you can also catch special screenings in Hoyts cinemas across Australia. Make sure you're watching. It's going to be incredible. The Songs of John Farnham, a living legend. Some very sweet news for Stranger Things star Millie Bobby Brown and her husband Jake Bon Jovi. They reportedly welcomed their second child through adoption. Isn't that lovely? The couple who adopted their first daughter last year are now a family of four. They've kept their children's lives private and they haven't revealed the baby's name or sex yet, but Millie has previously spoken about how much adoption means to her, saying it's something that she's dreamed about since she was a child. Congratulations to the family. Now, Madonna is making her return to the MTV VMAs. She's going to be opening the show for the first time since 2003, bringing that iconic Danceteria era energy on the stage. She's also the most nominated artist of the night for her 80s nightlife-inspired album Confessions 2, with nods including Video of the Year, Artist of the Year and Song of the Year. Of course, Madonna has plenty of VMA history. She opened the very first show back in 1984 with Like a Virgin. And who could forget that infamous Britney Spears and Christina Aguilera kiss in 2003, the last time she was at the VMAs. If you're wanting to catch all the action, the MTV VMAs air September 27th on CBS. And Ben Affleck and Kerry Washington star in the action crime thriller Animals, where a mayoral candidate and his wife resort to extreme measures, desperate to pay their son's ransom, revealing dark secrets they never intended to bring to light. It also stars Gillian Anderson as the villain. Animals is in select cinemas and then on Netflix from October 9.
3: A very wise person once told me that in a crisis, we discover who we are and what's important to us. I see now more than ever how true those words are.
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0: It's a feel-good Friday with the Bangles. Walk like an Egyptian. Good morning, you with Gunners and Ali for breakfast. Thanks to Summit Realty, although Gunners on holiday till Monday. Hope you're loving our tunes. They are so fun. 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So if you're country obsessed or you just love a really great day out of live music in your own backyard, this one's worth rounding up the crew for. 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Get calling. Yeah.
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13: 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Hi, I'm Annie Quillen. Police are looking for a missing 13-year-old girl last seen in Kudanup. A WA police officer has pleaded guilty to assaulting his newborn daughter. A Currumbine grandmother has claimed a $3.4 million lotto win, and Peel Thunder will be looking for their fourth premiership when they face Claremont at Optus Stadium in the Waffle Grand Final this weekend. 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
1: Hello, bringing up about the country music ticket.
0: Yes, yeah, something tells me that you're a big country music fan. Am I correct?
1: I am, yes. Much to a lot of friends' discuss.
0: That's hilarious. Well, dust off the cowboy boots because you're heading along to the Mandurah Country Music Festival October 3 at Rushton Park, and you're going to see all of the incredible artists.
1: Awesome. Thank you very much.
0: What's your name?
1: Cherie.
0: Beautiful. Enjoy the show October 3.
1: Awesome. Thank you very much for that.
0: 8 o'clock news and weather update on the way, and we'll play Quizmasters after 8.
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